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Oia. Oia.

sunrise tradition, the sense of beauty was always connected with them. And for instance, if you commit Hello Kitty,

A Futurist Octet was performed by the audio players Anna Banana, Murray Epstein, Bill Gaglione, and E.T. Simon.

0: Dad, I want to come home.
1: So I will be tortured for and suffer for and receive pain for the act, but I will not share the burden of the guilt. I find it absurd to ask for mercy for something I did not do.

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Close by, and in darkness I wait, hidden, going deeper into the dreams of my blood. 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I feel sadness like a worn blade. 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

craves of inner light. Leaves falling from the trees, gold and scarlet mounds everywhere, soft rustling waves of inner light. I have had the dream and will always feel its pull, an ancient mystery calling me into its heart. But I am slowly engulfed by lesser dreams, uniform blocks of fear, dark rooms of the soul, with no doors opening onto forests, deep and wild, stars shining in the depths, swimming up from beneath shadows, fronds pulsing in dim light, back and forth, deeper and deeper and deeper, far below imagination, where mystery loses all contact with reality, where my soul drowns in the silence, empty stretches fast with snow, leaves frozen in tiny traps, and down, down I'll fall, far away from time and space, and with my last breath I will stretch both hands upwards and try to pull you down, where leaves swirl in eternity, the sky full of drifting blood, a warm journey inward, each mystery cut into our hearts.

woke up. 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

Zeit, das ist ein Argument, tausendmal.

0: Now, I always had the impression that spells were something that was very secret, that these were the sorts of things that you couldn't reveal, nor could you reveal the procedures or anything like that, that there was some...
1: That depends. Some people say, you know, one of the things that we do believe is silence, you know, the things not said retain their power more, but
0: what I'm getting at here,
1: they don't

0: What I'm getting at here is it possible, could you like give a recipe for a simple kind of a spell or something that our audience might be able to try? Is it reasonable to do that kind of thing? Or would someone require a lot of dedication and training?
1: No. Magic is more natural than people think. 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
0: All right. Great. 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
1: Count, read, and reread that account. 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

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Interview on the radio. 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I change another diaper. 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Blackboard. I change another diaper. Want some more sleep? Dispensing machines and American flags. Automakers and farmers on their own turf will build intake manifolds and cylinder heads. Now imported from Japan. 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
1: Where's the mic? It's right here.
2: You can read it any way.
3: The mind you tell.
2: And you could like take two words from here and ten from there.
3: It doesn't matter.
2: The mind you tell.
3: And you could like take two words from here and ten from there.
2: It doesn't matter. Kind of low below.
3: Yeah.
2: A doorway.
3: The letter perfect is clearly a prostitute.
2: His refusal to show a doorway.
3: They're mad.

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1: Talk.
2: Can.
1: Active regression.
0: Looking for but what sentiment are you?
1: Snow watch. His refusal to show a doorway.
0: Nobody's despite atmosphere.
1: Too much rage.
0: Reports are mental. History is my verdict.
1: Recombination.
0: Thought block the floor.
1: They're back again.
0: The black join us.
1: They're back again.
0: Where we can talk again.
1: I gave up on pictures.
0: Sentiments are you?
1: Voice is dense.
0: On the floor below.
1: The Amazon.
0: Sleep or thieves.
1: Mistake. Mock terror.
0: By falling to crazy intuition.
1: Across a message. You are a looking detour.
0: Nobody's atmosphere.
1: Writing could not hear.
0: He was black.
1: A theory of
0: in a picture.
1: A new theory of pain. Yo, kidnapper.
0: Pain's a
1: bad thing. The windy road.
0: Good at night. His face
1: on the road.
0: Hear both sides.
1: On the road.
3: She's incest and you're gonna gun in the street.
1: Memory of nothing.
0: I write it now. Nobody between us.
1: Memory of the white robe. Shaved your robe.
0: Good morning.
1: Oh, shaved your
3: Edgar,
0: the city of monkeys.
1: There was an exchange.
0: Time passes.
3: I thought it an oil painting.
1: Still life broke the ice.
0: Stretches into its
3: knowledge.
0: Stopover. Paintings eliminate blood.
3: Too many
0: credits.
1: On the road.
3: On the road. On the road. On the road. 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

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Arkham Way and Arkham World. 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
1: 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You've come on the street where it's wet and cold. Confused and not knowing where to go, you push at the hair that sticks to your skull and drops into your eyes. So she takes your arm by the wrist and leads you along endless corridors until you reach the door. You step inside. Clothes hang from the ceiling. Edwardian dresses with high lace collars, long Bedouin cloaks, beau-bromo finery, leather and studs and satin and pearls. You step across the firs, past the walls of books, cutting a path through the plants and candles. She's taking you to the bathroom. Once inside, she peels the clothes from your thin body and, standing back, inspects her prize. Your flesh is blue and white marbled. You stagger. You're always like this, clumsy, stupid. She catches you and turns on the shower. The water spills down your body. The steam rises from the down in your arms. She scrubs. Soap on your shoulders, your belly, your buttocks. Then she wraps you in a towel. Kneeling, you lean forward while she cuts off your straggling, lank hair. She cuts it close to your head so it stands out spiky, accentuating the cast of your cheekbones, the set of your eyes. Removing the towel, she wraps you in a kimono she's chosen, white lilies with purity. Turning to the mirror, there's still a little craziness in your eyes, but it will go. You look just like a samurai. She ties a white cloth across your head and leads you back into the room. Sitting at a table, she cuts your broken fingernails, pushes back the cuticles. Then, mixed with the wax from your ears, she places the pairings in a small cardboard box. Now you are ready. Without any command, you lie under the light in the center of the room, legs slightly apart. She comes to you, her mouth set on yours. Her tongue traces along your lips. You want to touch, but you know that you can't. Her hands touch, inspect, opening, exposing. Nothing evades her scrutiny. But you have no thoughts. She slaps you twice across the face and gets up. Holding your chin, she pulls you up against the wall and kisses you goodbye. Au revoir. You will be waiting. The food is on the table. She closes the door behind her softly. Your body is burning and aching, but your mind is far away, after something you've forgotten a while before. You sit down to eat, naked except for the cloth still tied round your head. You look out of the window, but it's not a window, it's an aquarium. The smoke, the cold, the streets, the drains and the gutters, the rain and the flickering neon. Not here, somewhere else.
0: Homage.

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Open wide and say...

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And time to read, to think, to talk things over with one another for their own good. Such great days do come. 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

qua. 685, 686, 687, 688, 689, basta, non ne posso più. Oia, oia, oia.

central exhibition, the central beauty was all connected with them. And for instance, if you commit Hello Kitty, the samurai was the same.

A Futurist Octet was performed by the audio players Anna Banana, Murray Epstein, Bill Gaglione, and E.T. Simon.

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leaves falling from the trees, gold and scarlet mounds everywhere, soft rustling waves of inner light. 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